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0: 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Seeing Francis. 68-year-old female, chest pain with a cardiac history.
2: 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We'll be in route. 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
0: Woodburn Avenue, off of Miller Road at the Flat Rock. He's on scene. I have a female there with a shoulder injury. Tier 2, you're clear to enter.

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0: 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He's checking for a 60-year-old male on foot at the corner. He's reporting trouble breathing.
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0: Thirty-one seventy-four, 3174 East Atherton Road, the Hollywood Liquor Store. It's on the corner of Atherton and Kleinpell. 37-year-old male is going to be waiting outside. Tier 1 upper abdominal pain. 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
0: Okay. 5105-5105, Woodhaven Court, the Woodhaven Senior Center, 83. Possibly fell. Secondhand information to the caller. The garage door is going to be open.
1: All right, we'll check it out. Thanks, sir.
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0: DuPont, Josephine. 3168-3168 West Hobson Avenue. Off of Clio and Pearson. 61-year-old female is having trouble breathing and difficulty speaking between breaths after a fall.

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0: Start towards Fulton and Ridgeway to stage for the City Fire Department, a possible structure fire on Ridgeway east of Fulton.
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1: Nineteen 15 1915 Hosler Street to Lippincott and Averill. 71-year-old female who was unconscious. Sounds like she's starting to come around now. She's in and out of consciousness.
0: Copy, she was in route.
1: There's a medic in route from Flushing and Linden.

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1: But.
0: There's a domestic right in front of me at the call that I'm currently on. Deuce Haunton, West Home. There are two females coming out of a white SUV. ELK126 is the license plate. Now there are two males as well coming out of the side.
1: Wait, are they at an actual address or just at the intersection?
0: The vehicle's trying to move away. The male is outside the vehicle now. Looks like he's hitting the vehicle.
1: Any descriptions on the males or females?
0: The male is black with a white t-shirt, shorts. Female's in a pink t-shirt. Apologies, black t-shirt, pink shorts. They're still currently having some type of domestic dispute. We are behind them. They are completely blocking the intersection.
1: Okay, if you could just try to find a different route of travel, we'll try to get the police out there. Is that female going to be white, black, or Hispanic?
0: All right, update. They have moved. They're continuing down DuPont. Everyone in the vehicle was black. The driver's in a multicolored, it looks like a dress of sort. We're going approximately 6 miles an hour down DuPont currently. Turning left.
2: Looks
0: maybe on Chatham Drive?

0: 311.
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0: Go ahead and cancel on that.
1: Copy.
2: Probably 806.
1: 806, go ahead.
2: Update, they're turned west on Carpenter. Still flying, you know, we're completely out of the way now. Just last update.
1: Okay, I'm clear. And Bravo 806, you should probably see PD behind you now. They're aware of west on Carpenter.

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1: 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We have a... female in the white Jetta, 25 years of age, that wants to be checked out.
0: Copy. Word out.

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1: Eight nine three center live here.
0: 2802-2802 South Fort Highway, Isles, Coney Island. We have a 61-year-old man complaining of chest pain and trouble breathing. He's in a wheelchair in front of the store.

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1: Calling in London.
0: Charter Senior Living, 4444 West Court Street. Portland 20 Wild 6. PD's en route for a trouble call between an 88-year-old female and a 92-year-old female. The 88-year-old female was assaulted and is now altered. If you want to stage, they can advise.
1: Copy.

0: MMR Alpha 899 Tier 2 in Vienna. Cranberry Park, 1354-1354 West Vienna. A 79-year-old female. Check that. 79-year-old male. Head pain after a fall, tier 2.
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0: 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Reports of a basement fire in a vacant house. 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We have fire around 11.

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0: 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There's lockbox information in the notes as well. Tier 2.
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0: Two 12, 212 West Jackson. In between Mason and King. 43-year-old female, chest pain, trouble breathing, iaphoretic.
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0: CP at 3461, 3461 Brown Street, south of Corona. You're going to enter Pablo GSW to the left wrist, tier 2.
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1: 806, where are they?
0: Twenty-six twenty-one, 2621 Thornton Avenue, south of Pasadena. 50-year-old female that's unconscious. She is breathing.
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1: They originally were coming from downtown, so unless they switch medics, that might not be ours. Whoever's coming can split them.

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0: 740. We're at Linden and Hill. That's your one.
1: Hannah Land Drive off Torrey Road. A 78-year-old male. He's having trouble breathing and abdominal pain.
0: Kathy, we're on route.
1: 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This View Apartments, 2001, 2001 North Center, just north of Davison. Going to apartment 203-203, 66-year-old female with a nosebleed.
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0: 801-801 Garden View, the Garden View Apartments off of Saginaw. 67-year-old male is going to be waiting in front of the apartments for a T2.
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0: 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It's for a 49-year-old male. He's in and out of consciousness and vomiting. He is intoxicated. He'll be with E37 route from downtown.
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0: Pain and vomiting. Patriot Alpha 304 for Tier 2 in Clayton.
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0: Okay. 2932-2932 Eaton Place off of Branch and Pearson. 35-year-old male. Believes he's having an allergic reaction, but he's asymptomatic. He's having trouble seeing and vomiting, possibly from a new antibiotic.
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1: 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Tier 2, scramble information for bugs at the address.
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0: 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Is that an AFC home? Staff calling in for a 61-year-old male due to hip pain.
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0: 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Sounds like he's out of it now. Has a history of the same.
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1: Nine one eleven East Bristol Road, cross up state. 95-year-old male having trouble breathing. They're asking you to use the back door when you get on scene.
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0: Okay. 1220-1223 Rocky Ridge Trail. 72-year-old male altered and trouble breathing. It's going to be a Caucus.
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1: 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She was cooperative on the...
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1: Landon and Pearson.
0: .229-229 West McClellan. It's on the corner of McClellan and Mason. 65-year-old female that's vomiting blood.
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0: 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Foot pain. Fire department and PD would be around as well. Sounds like she was assaulted approximately 8 hours ago. There's no trouble there, though.

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1: Hey, I'm Seymour and Potter.
0: Seventeen 1717 North Ballinger, corner of Ballinger and Mallory. 49-year-old female that was in a seizure. She's been now with a history of the same.
1: Copy now.
0: 413.

0: Minister Alpha 737, we're on Thompson, sorry for the one on US 23.
1: Rollover accident, northbound 23, like underneath the Thompson overpass, the center median. Looks like PD had to go all the way down to near North Road to turn around to get to it from the northbound side. I don't know if you'll be able to get to it from where you're at. You might have to go south and go back.

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1: 311 door, Stanley.
0: Thirty-five ten, 3510 to Carpenter Road. Cross of center, 65 female having trouble breathing.

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0: Bermuda and Farm Hill Lane, south of Coldwater. Check that intersection. Color reporting that appears to be sleeping. Let's approach to it. You need to straight check on him.
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1: 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Chain and difficulty speaking between breaths. She's turning red and has a cardiac history.
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1: All right, yeah, they're on the way.
0: It's on the corner of Nebraska and Lynch. It's a 57-year-old male in a seizure. There's a medic en route from downtown. Good.
1: Could you repeat that address?
0: Okay. 242402 Nebraska.
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1: 3-0, Charlie.
0: ...2001 North Center at their Centerview apartments just north of Davison. See PDN scene, 35-year-old male for assault injuries. You're clear to enter.
1: How do you know?
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0: 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It's across Saginaw. 3-year-old male in a seizure.
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0: Five two seven nine North Dywood Drive. It's a cross of Dye. Tier 2, I sent it to you.
1: Copy that. You chose it now.
0: Copy.
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0: 31 second on high.
1: .308-230 Village Woods Drive. It's across from McWayne. Tier 2, I sent it.
0: We'll be in route.
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1: What's your place, patient?
0: We westbound 69 in Dort near the ramp from 69 to Dort. Looking for a, appears to be unconscious. No one stopped to check on him.

0: 4224, Ryan Brook, across of Bristol. 33-year-old male, trouble breathing. Is that Creekwood Mobile Home Park?
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0: .4436 Peter Road at Willowbrook Manor, across the mill, room 216, bed 7-year-old male. Blood pressure 82 over 41. He's altered.
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0: 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Room 13, 6-year-old female, trouble breathing. 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
1: 178, Pearson and Linden.
0: Two one zero three Diamond Avenue. It's a cross of Corona for a 71-year-old female with chest pain, trouble breathing.
1: Okay. 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
0: Fifty-three oh seven five three zero seven Western Road. It's a cross of Branch to your choice summit.
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0: 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It's a cross of Genesee for a 26-year-old female, abdominal pain, and a near fainting episode.
1: How are you in Rome?
0: 8:15.

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0: 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It's across the Saginaw. 53-year-old female, chest pain.
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1: Seymour and Potter.
0: MLK and Carpenter. So Tier 2, you're looking for a approximately 45-year-old black male, dark colored hoodie, black pants, appears to be unconscious at a bench on the corner. No one checked on.
1: Roger that. Be advised, we're more than 15 minutes out.
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0: We're at McLaren Fountain for a call in London.
1: Fairbanks Road. It's a Roswell Laring, 30-year-old male, trouble breathing.
0: Yeah, if you were not.

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1: Morris.
0: 4101 Road, it's a cross of Pearson for a 52-year old man, full arrest. Call saying that they believe he might be beyond help. They're unwilling to do CPR.
1: Copy, Norris.

0: The address you gave us led us to a big open field. There's nobody here.
1: Happy. They also just called back to cancel, so they're going to go POV.
0: Well, that works out well.

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2: I'm not sure if you've got fire en route as well, but everybody can cancel. 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

0: 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I know you're getting ready to check on. 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
0: 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Scarlett Dayton and Welch for a 36-year-old female, trouble breathing, E25s en route from Saginaw and Atherton.
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0: Captain House.

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1: 194, early.
0: .465-5465 Bermuda Lane. It's going to be across from that address. Tier 2, you're looking for a black male, white shirt, laying in the yard. If you're unconscious, I'll check him.
1: Copy, we'll go there.

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1: 328, Miller Ham Ballinger.
0: Fleming and Stewart, the corner Fleming and Stewart. It's a 33-year-old male. And a seizure.
1: Copy that. Is this patient going to be in a vehicle?
0: Looks like this might be in reference to an accident. It's a gray Chevelle and a white Ford Escape. I'm unsure which vehicle he's in at this time.
1: Copy that.

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1: 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Thank you.

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1: Eighty-five twelve, 8512 Bell Chase Drive. It's across with Davison. 79-year-old female, trouble breathing.
0: Caffeine.

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1: Copy, all right.

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0: 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They just had to use the front door.
1: Thank you.

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1: Ian Calkins.
0: Seven one ninety three North Nichols. It's a cross of Stanley Tier 2 Senate.
1: Copy and route.

0: Patriot Bravo 131 for a Tier 1 in Grayling Township.
1: 131 Saigon, aye. Right.
0: .5175 Mill Wheels will Drive at the cross of Pushing Well and Maple for a 75-year-old male, abdominal pain, tearing or ripping pain in the back.
1: Clear one route.
0: Copy.

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1: We will be in house.

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1: Pager 320, we are Flushing and Ballinger. Be advised, we are a Bravo unit.
0: Copy, 2535 Walter Street. It's a cross at Dayton. A 74-year-old male. Leg pain, high blood pressure.
1: Copy, you can show them around.
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1: 808.
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1: Yeah.

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1: Wait for a minute, Hunter's
0: probably thinking.

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1: 91, never mind.
0: Ten 41 040 West Bristol, Genesee Health System, across the Fenton. It's a Tier 2, I'll have you a stage for PD there.
1: Not over there,

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1: Agent Bravo 318, hi, Reno.
0: Yeah. 5375370 East Baldwin, it's Oklahoma 1 Fields, cross the Saginaw. It's tier 2.
1: Tell me that shows around.

0: 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Do you have a room number for us for this call?
1: Did you not give us a room number?
0: Oh, yeah, thank you.

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0: It's across a NEF. For a 69-year-old male, fell.
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1: 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Twin Brock 178 for a tier 2 in Montrose.
0: Seven, seven, eight, no.

Hello, 35-1115 West Dodge Road. It's an estimated address across the Nichols. It's a Tier 2 and a female requesting EMS for her son who was sitting hung up on us.

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1: Yeah. 313 at Holly and 7.
0: Okay. 7325, 7325, Jeffrey Court. It's across the Silver Lake at Tier 2 I Summit.
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0: 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He's altered and trouble breathing, full of diabetic issues.
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0: East Home Avenue with the cross of Harvard Tier 2 Summit.
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1: Thank you. Pearson and O'Connor.
0: Fifty-three ten, 5310 Cedar Shores Boulevard, Apartment 102, Cedar Shores Apartments, across Clio, 81-year-old male, unconscious, is breathing.
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0: Go ahead.
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1: Copy, thank you.
0: Probably 857. 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

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It's across Pollock. You right outside the 600 building in the back parking lot by the handicapped spot. An 82-year-old male altered

0: 5310-5310 Cedar Shores Boulevard, Apartment 102, Cedar Shores Apartments. I'm a member of 892s there with an 81-year-old male unconscious. They have another female in the back that's having a seizure.
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1: Patriot Bravo 191 for a PI in Burton.
0: Hey, so when we arrived on scene, our patient was not unconscious. However, there was a female approximately 70 years old seizing in the bedroom.
3: 191 Center in Atherton.
0: The seizure lasted about 2 minutes. She's conscious and alert now. If you give me a minute, I will get vitals for you.
1: 41234 North Center Road, Gage Cannabis. Clear right in front of that motorcycle to escalate. They're saying the motorcycle driver is injured. I have nothing else specific.
2: Copy, we're about 5 out.
3: Copy, we'll be in route.
0: Copy, you. All right. Vitals are as follows. She's 87 for pulse rate. Blood pressure won't take, but her stuff is 97. She is 100% on room air.
2: Okay. We'll be there soon.
0: Copy. Thank you so much.

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1: 1-31.
0: Copy.

0: Patriot Bravo 310 for a full arrest. That's at Bayfront.
1: 310, V-turn passenger.
0: Thirty-seven oh nine, Arlene Avenue. It's across a Ballinger, 91-year-old female, full arrest.
1: Copy and route.
0: That's 1223.

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0: 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It's Tier 1 in Burton.
1: We are
0: stating with 5323 East Court Street at Walmart. Cross the bells, a 62-year-old male, trouble breathing.
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1: Got it.
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0: 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Or is it in a parking lot?
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0: 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It's across the Maple Tier 2 Senate.
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0: Copy. Moving out.
2: Lynette, is there a callback number for this? It looks like it's an apartment as well.
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1: Copy, thank you.
2: That's Robert 32. We're standing here for the call, Davidson.

0: Tommy, please advise. Echo unit left with keys and the cruiser will not move.
1: Which unit is this?
0: It is. Exactly, you just responded to the Flores on Arlene.
1: Copy.

0: Copy that. It says key missing. Check for key. 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
1: Copy. I'll let him know.

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1: We checked north and south of the 523 Saginaw, and we're not finding a Burton Auto Park.
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0: 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Travel 38. 28. I guess he was supposed to have a construction site near that mess, but he allegedly went home and doesn't want to EMS anymore.
2: 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Thank you.

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0: 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Apartment 49 Plaza Court, Castle Linden, to your choice on it.

Hold City Bravo 168 for a Tier 1, the city. I'm going to be room 2. Seventy-seven-year-old female, altered level of consciousness.

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0: 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Mm-hmm.

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0: 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It's across the Genesee. 58-year-old female, trouble breathing. 1312.

0: I have a mile to 805 for a Tier 1 Mount Morris Township.
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0: That's 1051 Princeton Avenue across of... That's going to be West Princeton across of Saginaw. 52-year-old female. Trouble breathing.
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0: At Rose Haven Manor Apartments, 3900 Hammerberg Road, across of Atherton, apartment number 206 for a 58-year-old female who's altered.
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0: Pain 22, 311. I'm here on scene. She's a 56-year-old female. We're on scene. She's on home accident. She was just released from the hospital a few days ago. Was treated for sepsis. Guys, her, she's super diaphoretic, super clammy, super cold. 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
1: 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You guys want to try and intercept at all or anything?
0: Copy, we're going to load you into the ambulance and go from there.
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1: 765, come on, officer.
0: Livencott and Dort, Livencott Boulevard and Dort. Motorcycle versus unknown vehicle. It's got an uncontrolled bleed from the head.
1: Happy in
0: 1342.

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0: Stonebridge, a flat cross of Lynn. Courier female. She inserted glass into a wound on her abdomen.
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0: How are you, 243?

0: 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We're in Tier 2 on our guide.
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0: 1424 West Mount Morris Road, it's across of Ness. Have you a stage for PD? Tier 2.
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0: Six thirty South Saginaw, 67th District Court. Again, Sweet Ski, 7.5-year-old female, pass out. 1353.

0: MMR Bravo 892, Pier 2, Mount Morris City. Hurley 12 through 43, 12343 Adams Street, Building 11 at Morris Square Apartments. It's across the Saginaw. Tier 2 I sent it.
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0: 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Gonna be a burgundy Jeep versus the building. I have a 55-year-old female. Glass shards in her legs, minor bleeding. Tier 2.
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0: It's across Elton Baker, 70-year-old female. It's got an amputated toe and it's bleeding. 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
0: Thirty-three forty Hillview Avenue. It's a cross of Carpenter. Tier 12, Sage Group, PD.

0: 500 South Eaton Street, school, Tulsa Clark. Tier 2, I sent it to you. They're saying enter through door 5 by the flagpole. Mamar Alpha 806, Tier 1, Genesee Tech.
1: Second on Pine.
0: Thirty-sixty-one-3061 East Stanley Road. It's a cross of Bray. 89-year-old female in a seizure.
1: No.
0: I'm a Mar Bravo 57, Tier 2 in Burton.
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0: +1340 Vienna, Road Apartment 9. 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
0: 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It's Cup Davison. Your patient's going to be in the lobby for a Tier 2.
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0: 3375 South Saginaw Street, Hamilton Community Health. It's across a hemp hill. I'm going to be a sage for PD.
1: Copy. Turn off, sage.
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0: 735. 3277 Miller Road, room 130, Hunt Mountain, across of Lennon and 75. Obvious stage for the fire department.
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0: 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The complex is a couple blocks wide.
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0: 1509.
2: 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We're downtown Davis. That's what you're calling. Hold it still.
0: Nine one oh five is like a road of a process male. 73-year-old male, chest pain, trouble breathing.

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0: 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It's a cross of Seymour for a 65-year-old female. 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
0: Copy that. Dr. Ellsworth's office, 7057-7057 Clio Road. It's just north of West Stanley. It's for a 19-year-old female who cut herself with a box cutter on her left wrist. She still has it in her backpack. I'm going to have you stage in the area. And we have E20 going out from downtown.

0: MMR Bravo 857 for Tier 2 on Flint Township. At 2185, 2185 Dutcher Street, just south of Corona for Tier 2.
1: You're out.
0: 1708.

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1: 899, Yemen 75.
0: At Maplewood Home, 13137 Clio Road. It's just north of Farron. It's room number 29, bed number 2 for a Tier 2.
1: 1760.
0: Hold the
1: address.
0: Yeah.
1: Hey, neighbor.
0: Go ahead.
1: Can we get an address to our GPS of saying that this address doesn't exist?
0: Eight-nine-four. It's up in Mount Morris City. You just go northbound on Saginaw, and then westbound on Helen Avenue. You take it all the way back, and there's an apartment complex back there.
1: Copy.

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0: We were able to locate apartments. It's Helen Ave apartment. Do we have an apartment number?
1: Affirm. It's apartment A is in Adam 2.

0: We went into the building that is labeled 350, and apartment 2 says that they don't even have a medical alarm. We're going to go check the other building to make sure that it's not in there. But all the apartments are numbers, no letters on them.
1: Copy. Patriot, Bravo 320. You're clear to enter.
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Miller and Quad Avenue, two vehicle accident, one occupant complaining about pain. BTR 2.

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0: Fleming Road to cross a Carpenter, tier 2, I found it.
1: Route

0: Answer after 728, stating that we can have Grant calling Davidson.
1: Ten 1057 Dayton Street, Wildwood, cross of 68-year-old female. Author.
0: Calendar.

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0: Forty 32, 4832 Mon Drive, the cross of Cherry Lawn. Tier 2, I Summit.

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0: Are you clear of that call on Valkyrie?
1: We are clear, but we're temporarily out of service. 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
0: How cross pier. 81-year-old female. Altered hipping.
1: 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Yeah.

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1: Hi,
0: with Stanley. 1905 Roselawn Drive. It's across the Clover Lawn. 67-year-old male, altered.

0: MMR is 898 for a tier 1 Sun Township. Lemon. 4373 Corona Road at Sam's, across the water. 62-year-old male, trouble breathing. He should be waiting outside.
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0: Yep.

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1: 8-9-9, copy.
0: Bravo 198 at Tier 1, Burton.
2: Yeah, back on.
0: .2371 East Whittemore, across the Bristol. 53-year-old male, difficulty breathing.

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0: Can you confirm the address for us? Because right now it's having us at an intersection.
1: Yeah, from 9135 Rolston, it's just east of McCaslin Lake, just west of Seymour.
0: Okay, the right address, then we'll keep looking.

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1: Thank you.
0: I don't know if it helps, but the driveway is going to be across from 9124 and should be on the south side of the road.
1: 9124.
0: 9124. Just across the street from that.
1: 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Let me help.

0: Floor advisor, do we have any description of the animal?
1: Negative. 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Advised them, heard somebody yelling for an ambulance. Smoke and pass. The only thing they could tell us was near the front. And three of them, the caller was parked near the splash pad.
0: Copy.
2: Video 2. We just pulled up a PD on scene. Do you have apartments?
1: Yeah, from apartment 1006. It looks like they did contact that the female fell, but needs to be checked out. Looks like they cleared for another call.
2: That was 1006. Okay.

0: brother.
1: Oh, 11.
0: Yeah, looks like they might have left POV for the caller.
1: Copy, we'll take another loop or two around.

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1: 336 North Main at Braidwood Manor, room 312.
0: Copy that. We're in route.

0: 5310 Cedar Shores Boulevard at Cedar Shore Apartments off of Kyle, the apartment 102. I need a female, having difficulty breathing.
1: No.